0: life of a leech.
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Yeah, what up for tonight? 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
0: 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Newzik, Newzik.
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Have you got a complain neighbor? Maybe you're tired of every sound boy on your street killing you with the wickedest rhythms. 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
1: Wasn't planning on it. What's happening?
2: Hey, man, check this out. The cat is back in town.
1: Lord, he's lying, dog.
2: Oh, the cat is back in town.
1: You gotta get down on that, then.
2: Yeah, man. All right, prepare to move yourself, because we finna groove.

As he drags the boat through the sand to the tree line, he notices commotion emanating from the beachside tavern, having traveled for days. Saddles up to the battered old gate as soon as memory awakes to familiar sensations, seeking out the sweet remuneration and taking a deep swig of the Belco brew. Singles out the innkeeper, who replies only with a sneer and a "Who the hell are you?" "A Shaleen from the Lost Tribe." Hostile, eyes on the prize, self-taught. He's the vessel whom the Oracle chose. 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
2: 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Well done! I told them this one is hot.
3: See the girl there? Our pen pal them.
2: Huh?